She used to see me round in the corner.

heart full of song. I'm doing everything all wrong. 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Dear mademoiselle.

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1: 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I thought about life. Yes, sure.
0: And that's why I like being close to my house. Somehow that was comforting, even though it makes no sense, you know. But no, I wasn't thinking about art. And I wasn't thinking about art as endurance, as immortality, you know. I mean, we could talk about immortal artists of various kinds, and it can turn out that, yes, some artists have created art that has really survived thousands of years, and that's fantastic. But experientially, for them, they are dead. They are gone. They are not experiencing that. These are true things. And thank goodness for that. I really

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3: Here's your updated U92 The Moose forecast. Sunshine mixed with clouds at times this afternoon, with daytime highs approaching 78. Southwesterly winds, 5 to 10 miles per hour. Mainly cloudy skies expected tonight, lows around 60. Highs level off around 81 tomorrow. Sunshine mixed with clouds at times. High temperatures reach up to 77 Friday, with rain showers likely. 68, cloudy skies with a few peaks of sun Saturday. Looking further out, 69 Sunday, 62 Monday, and 61 on Tuesday. And that's your updated forecast. I'm meteorologist Paul Trombley for U92 The Moose. Currently 74.
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6: Hello and good afternoon, everybody. I'm Brooke, and you are now tuning in to Y2K Reloaded. And to start off the show today, we have a little bit of punk. So we're starting off with I'm Just a Kid by Simple Plan, The Middle by Jimmy Eat World, and Skater Boy by Avril Lavigne. 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
1: Here's your updated U92 The Moose forecast. Cloudy skies with a few peaks of sun this afternoon, with daytime highs approaching 77. Winds out of the southwest, 5 to 10 miles per hour. Mainly cloudy skies tonight, lows level off around 61. High of 82 tomorrow, mainly clear skies. High temperatures reach up to 78 Friday, with a chance of rain showers, 78 Saturday. Looking further out, 71 Sunday, 66 Monday, and 61 on Tuesday. And that's your updated forecast. I'm meteorologist Paul Trombley for U92 The Moose. Currently 75.
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You just heard Silver Jubilee by Audrey Hepburn. 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So if you're ready to talk about recent news and pop culture moments, stay tuned because I'll be with you until 6 p.m. Coming up next, I have Ain't That the Truth by Malcolm Todd and Hot to Go by Chaperone. You're listening to U92, The Moose.